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Here's Leon Thomas and Chris Brown. She's a tank.

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Mornings with Tino Cochino, 93.5, 102.7, JJS. I'm taking a look in the queue. I've got some Justin Bieber, Speed Demon. If I can get to this Olivia Dean, I'll hook it up. And Daddy Yankee in just a few. Right now, it's Drake. Hold on, we're going home.

The number one hit music station, JJS. It's the 250K USA giveaway, helping you explore America with the Great American Getaway. And it's your chance to win some of the 250K that we're giving away. 2,500 bucks actually in your pocket every Monday through Friday. You know how it goes down. We give you the keyword. You get to the website. You put that money towards some type of an awesome summer vacation for you and the family. I don't know. Maybe you want to throw like a massive block party in your cul-de-sac for the 4th of July. Damn it. Invite me. You know what I'm saying? Let's go. Or you could be putting the money away for something like, I don't know, bills, rent. You want to save it for later on this year. However you want to spend the money, that's up to you. Just let us give it to you. 2,500 bucks. The winning, it returns every Monday through Friday.

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1: It might be one of the funniest conversations ever. T-Pain sitting down with T.I. talking about where they got their names from. 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What?

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component of women in sports. He's helped support some of our Olympic champions, our bobsledders, our water polos, our anything that is women in sports. Flavor Flav has been about that life. And July 16th through 19th, that's coming up right around the corner in Vegas. She Weekend's going to be popping off with parades that are going to be going down. We got performances, and

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0: Prince. Rest in peace, Prince, one of the greatest to ever do it. They hit the stage together. What's going to happen this year? Who knows? Cardi B might pop out with the Goo Goo Dolls. Or Snoop, he might teach RM and the guys from BTS how to seawalk across the stage. You know, it could happen. 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
2: 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And you can even win big with Are You Smarter Than Nicasio? 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
1: I want to give you the rundown of what's on deck. Bad Bunny, I've got KDOT and SZA. I'm going to drop that 30 for 30 for you. And, hey, I say this all the time. 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So if there's something that you want to say, shout out, request, you want to sing along, do whatever you feel is making your heart happy. I got you. For just a

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And this song makes me want to go back home and check out Wakanda Forever. Well, I mean, this is from the original Black Panther soundtrack. And speaking of movies that I need to see again, I want to rewatch Honey, I Shrunk the Kids. I don't know why.

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1: 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You know how they throw the fish at each other in Seattle? You're trying to, you know, experience U.S. in a way you've never been able to with you and your friends or your family. Well, get this money. Let us help you. The winning returns.

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Are we doing the follow for follow thing? Is that still something on Instagram? Give me a follow. I'll do the same. Double tap the pictures, all that good stuff. In Maxwell's House on Instagram. You can also slide into the DMs for whatever you need. Well, not for whatever, but you know what I'm saying, right?

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1: Bruno Mars right there, Risk It All. What up? It's VSON Radio, chilling on this early Monday. Hopefully you're doing good, man. Of course, you can hit me up, Shots Request on socials at VSON Radio and with the top back mic on the iHeartRadio app. Let's get on this Drake right here with headlines.

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1: Justin Bieber at UConn. What up? It's VSON Radio. Chilling early Monday. All right, coming up, man. I got that Daddy Yankee, Shoreline, Kehlani, Usher up next.

93.5 1027 JJS, what up? 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
1: 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What up? 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
1: Okay, Lonnie Folded, what up? It's Vs on Radio. Okay, coming up, I got Drake, Olivia Dean, Chris Brown on the way. Details on how you're going to win your share of $250K now.

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1: Justin Bieber, Speed Demon. What up? It's Visa on the radio. Okay, Flo, Chris Brown, and Tyga. Bruno Mars on the way. Let's get on this Bad Bunny right here.

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1: Justin Bieber, Daisies, what happens, Visa on radio. Of course, Justin Bieber did his thing at Coachella a couple months ago. Ever since then, everybody's been wanting a tour from him. I mean, dude, got an album. That's all we're missing. We need Bieber on the road, right? Let's get on this Leon Thomas, Chris Brown right here.

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1: Okay, Lonnie with Fold here. What up, it's Visa. Let's throw it back, man, on this early Monday morning, man. Shout out to my folks working those graveyard shifts. Let's get on this biggie right here.

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1: Drake right there, Too Hard for the Radio. What up, it's Vs on Radio. Thank you for listening. Of course, Drake been on fire. Dropped not one, but two.

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1: Lotto, Glorilla, what up? It's Visa on the radio. Okay, coming up, Chris Brown, Bad Bunny. Let's get on this B.O.B. right here.

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1: 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What up? 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Okay, coming up, Drake, Shoreline Mafia, Pink Panther's up next.
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1: Drake right there with Janice. What up? It's Vs on radio. Thank you guys for listening. I got Shoreline Mafia taking home next with this Kehlani right here.

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What up? 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J. Cole, July 11th in Charlotte is sold out, but your way in is JJS. 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
0: We are going to kick off the show today interesting perspective. Situationships, are these actually a thing now? Mm. Well, according to this new study, and specifically with Gen Z women, it's crazy. They're basically ditching actual relationships to just hook up and be free and do their thing. Serena doesn't really agree with this, I don't think.
1: I don't,
0: Nicasio thinks it's a birth of a new religion. Mm-hmm. we're going to talk all about it next. Real Talk, Tino Cochino Radio. Welcome to the...

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1: Are we at a point where relationships are just not a thing anymore? Like, does too much thought go into it, you think?
2: Oh, for sure. Mm-hmm.
1: There is a new study that says 90% of single Americans say situationships are now common. Among Gen Z women, it is 99%. That is crazy.
2: But you don't got to deal with the BS.
1: I don't know. I mean, I guess I can tell you this much. After going through a divorce, I definitely now have a trillion million more boundaries in my life that I would put in place when it comes to a relationship. And mm-hmm. then in my mind, too, it's taken so much to get out of this divorce, mm-hmm. literally, that I'm at a point now where I'm like, if I even sense any type of weirdness, I love that I could just shut it down and be done with it.
2: True.
3: I just feel like situationships, it just means you're confused all the time. No. Like, you don't really know what you are. Yeah, that's a situationship. No. It's like,
1: or you're just hooking up with somebody yeah. because you want to hook up, yep. but you don't want all the strings attached.
3: I feel like a situationship is something where, like, because I feel like you could hook up and you know that's what it is. But it's where you're in this weird thing of, like, are we dating? Are we not? And I think that's, like, more like where, I don't know, like, women get confused. And I'm like, I'm not for that. I don't want to be confused if I'm dating you, if I'm into you. Like, I'd rather just know, like, where this is going.
1: According to this study, it sounds like the men are the ones that would actually feel how you're talking about, more so confused. Because this says with women, it's 99%. With Gen Z women specifically, mm-hmm. it's 99% more common. So you got...
3: That's crazy to me.
1: Women that don't want to lock down with dudes.
2: And that's a... Man, this is great. This is music to my ears.
1: Yeah.
2: I feel like you're cutting the fat out, right? Because... No one wants the arguments. No one wants all the extra stuff in a relationship. Think about a situationship. You can just enjoy the moments. You can go out, catch a movie, hook up after, and then you can go home. There's no arguments. There's no BS. There's no, hey, go throw out the trash. None of that.
3: I'm sure you still have that, because if you're like in situationships with multiple people, like, someone's going to get jealous. Like, you're still having these arguments.
2: But no one has to know.
1: Or you're very open. Like Neo. Mm-hmm. I've never seen Neo happier. He's out on tour. He's got his three girlfriends. He's living his best life.
3: What you know of.
1: But it's just, why do so many people cheat and stuff? Because they don't communicate with their partner, right? Or they're not getting what they want from the relationship, so they go somewhere else to find it. If you're being open and you're communicating, what is there to fight about?
2: And think about
1: everyone's it. Everyone's on the same page.
2: Like, you're just cutting out everything. Like, you don't have to pay for her gas. Like, you don't have to fund her stuff when she's at home. It's just like, man, like, you can go do your thing.
3: She can do all that for herself.
1: Oh, my lady is independent! If you didn't have a husband and you didn't have kids, you're just single Serena. This doesn't sound appealing to you? Just a situationship that you don't have to worry about?
3: No, because again, like, I feel like I would catch feelings and I wouldn't want to be in a situation where I like didn't know how the person felt about me, but I was having feelings.
2: But that's fine. You can just meet up with them. You can do your dates.
3: It's
2: not
3: fine.
2: And then you
3: can go. You, that wouldn't be fine for
2: me. You can go home. Like, I don't understand what you need the extra stuff for.
3: I just explained, like, for me personally, I would want that.
2: I just think you need someone to nag on.
1: Oh my God.
2: If we're going to go there.
3: Why do you hate me?
2: I don't hate you. You're wearing my jacket.
1: I got a tie. Let's
2: Tino's out.
1: Let's talk to Gloria and see what she thinks about this next.
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2: So we're talking about the fact that 90% of single Americans say situationships are now just common. And among Gen Z women, it is 99%. That is just...
3: That's wild.
2: It's crazy to think, right? It's a thing. Mm-hmm. I mean, we got Gloria on the line. Does this sound like, I don't know, is it acceptable or normal to you?
4: Right now, that's how it is right now for like the young age. But I feel like us back in the day, we were looking for someone to love and be with forever. But now how the culture is, these kids, they just want to mess around.
2: Why do you think? Because, I mean... It's such a weird thing. Like I feel like we're wired to be with somebody else, to have a person to be with. So why does the youth not want that?
4: It's social media.
3: Yeah, but have you ever tried like that culture though? Or did you just, you know, jump into this relationship right away?
4: No, I've been with my partner for a while, so I never wanted to.
2: That's a beautiful thing. And mm-hmm. I want you to know, Nicasio, no matter what he says here and how he tries to act, Nicasio has been with his girl since he was 17 years old. He's 34 now. They only broke up one time, and they broke up for like 3 months. And that's it. Only relationship he's ever been in. The complete opposite of a player, just so you know.
3: No.
4: I'm just like Nicasio because I've been with my husband as well since I was 15.
3: I know, but don't you think, like, okay, agree with me here. You also want to see if that grass is greener on the other side.
4: Maybe it might not be, and it's good on this side right now.
3: Yeah, but is the grass kind of yellow? Is it going out?
2: Like yours is.
4: No.
3: Oh, my God.
1: She's not worried about if the grass is greener because her grass is green.
2: I have turf.
3: Oh, it's fake. It's fake.
2: I saw this headline, and it kind of ties in perfectly with what we're talking about. Are we in the prostitution era of dating?
3: Hey, yo, shout out, Trick on Me.
2: No, okay, for real?
3: Oh, damn.
2: No, listen, we'll play the audio for you next. And she kind of has some points, I think. Maybe I'm wrong. We'll listen together.

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2: Hi, I'm Rihanna.
3: What up? It's The Weeknd.
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5: 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I'm a stargazer. 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
2: Are we in the prostitution era of dating? Now, I know that sounds wild at first. Like, what are you talking about? But came across this last night. It's a little reel on Instagram. Let's listen to it, and then we can discuss.
3: Most of the super beautiful women that you see on Instagram are single because they don't know how to act. They can attract you, but they can't keep you because they don't have no character. Mm-hmm. They don't have no loyalty, mm-hmm. and they're fully engrossed into this prostitution era. What can you do for me? What you won't do for me, he could do for me.
4: Nice.
3: And then that man says, well, go get it from him then. And then now she goes over here to him, and then she says, well, what can you do for me? What you can't do for me, they could do for me. Then he says, well, go over there after giving something to him. Now you on three guys. It's only been 6 months. You got two new bags, but your reputation is wrecked.
2: Serena, what are your thoughts?
0: I think it's true to an extent, but I don't think it's just women, because there's Nicasio says all the time, like, if I'm going to take a girl to dinner, like, what do I get out of it? So I think it goes both ways, where there's like this mindset where people think that they're entitled to something.
5: Like a good transaction. I'm up for a good transaction.
2: Is it entitlement, or is that just how the world was created? Didn't everything start off by bartering? Like, everything was give and take for something, right?
0: But that doesn't make it right. You think about how times were, like, back in the day. Like, and I mean, people weren't treated very nicely.
2: But everything is a give and take. If you go get groceries, you give the money, you get
0: but
2: the groceries.
0: But if you're dating, I don't think it should be transactional like that. Like, you're getting to know somebody, so I don't think, like, a woman should be like, oh, he should take me to buy, I don't know, like a $200 steak somewhere, like, because you're getting to know somebody. But also the guy shouldn't be like, oh, I'm taking her to dinner, so I should get this too.
5: So then why do you guys expect us to pay for the meal?
0: I think
5: because that's always been a thing, right, since back then.
0: If you're asking me on a date, then yes,

0: you should be paying.
1: Oh, wow. Well,
2: why is there an expectation? That's give and take.
0: You are asking.
2: I'm asking for your company.
0: That's okay, true. Then take me to get coffee.
2: I'm still have to buy it, though.
1: Well, that's the new thing
2: you
1: nowadays.
2: See, you're still making this about money.
0: Oh gosh.
2: Why can't we go to the park? Why can't we just go to the park and swing? And
1: no,
2: just
1: talk to each other? Because then you're considered cheap.
0: That's fine.
1: You're cheap.
2: Oh wow.
1: Why as a woman, why am I gonna do that to you know what? I can go to this other guy and he's gonna take me to a steak dinner, $400 dinner.
2: And have a good time.
1: You know what I'm saying?
0: I'm saying you shouldn't. You sound like a female
1: right
0: now.
1: No, I just feel like if we both know what it is and we're on the same page, then life can be great. But the thing is, they hold in, they hold out.
0: You can be. That is called an escort.
2: Well, that goes back to the prostitution era of dating. The actual definition of it.
0: Well, I'm saying no. If that's what you want, then he says if you know what it is, okay, then that's an escort. But if you're asking somebody on a date, then you shouldn't be expecting on both sides. You shouldn't be expecting more than like just getting to know each other.
1: But if I ask you to pay half for the dinner, you're going to look at me kind of weird, right?
0: I mean, I'll pay, but I'll be like...
1: You're not going to see me again.
2: You're going to be like, you're part of this. Low key.
1: Hey, shout out. I'm
2: because
1: for it.
2: If you're saying it's not about money. It shouldn't be about money. It's just about getting to know each other. Okay, that's fine. But then he just proved a point. He said...
0: But I guess it also depends on the guy because I don't... I wouldn't trust you. I don't feel like you give me the greatest vibe. So I'd be like, oh, dang. And he's making me pay for the date. I wouldn't go back.
1: I know, but that can change.
2: Bro, we should just stop. If we're being honest, we should stop messing around.
1: Let's quit the beat. Me and you?
2: Need to just... Let's go have dinner, bro. Let's talk about this. I mean, we'd have fun.
1: And the thing is, you paying, you know I'm putting out.
2: We'd be talking about fashion and laughing and cheers and drinks. And it'd be funny.
1: And it ain't nothing. I ain't going to make you chase it. We hitting the car that night.
2: Oh, man. And you know it's Tesla, so it's going to auto drive.
1: Bro, we can doodle after we're done.
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2: Grizzy Drake has shared a post that's starting to go viral. And it's basically a list of reasons of why he's single.
1: That's a good,
2: I relate to a few of these. Me and Drake, same level, right? We'll talk all about it next.

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1: JJS.
2: Let's talk Drake, man. The Iceman album still just, I feel like it really does get better the more you listen to it.
3: It's just,
2: I saw a lot of people recently talking about Maid of Honor. Too, they've been getting into it.
3: Oh, really?
2: Yeah.
1: That's a good one. Is that the like house one?
2: Yeah, I haven't listened to it enough.
3: Because those songs hit in different places.
2: I have a road trip planned today, and it's just me, and so I think I'm going to throw it on and try and really just give it a go.
1: Yeah.
2: Windows down a little bit.
3: Just give it a hard vibe out.
2: Okay, a hard vibe out. Mm-hmm. Okay. Drake just shared his list of reasons why he's still single, and we'll start with number one. He said, "I'm a massive overthinker." Number two, I care too deeply. Number three, I'm a be safe type of guy. Message me when you get home. Have a good night type of guy. I get that because a lot of girls don't want that no more. They think it's too clingy. Yes. Ah, why are you trying to control me? And oh, I'm mad all the time. Oh, my God. I'm just because I care.
1: It's sweet.
2: Jesus. See, but that's why it's sweet. Because it's Drake. If it was just some guy.
3: Facts.
1: No, husband tells me, text me when you get to
2: work.
1: But
2: that's your husband. Yeah. That is your partner. It's that is okay your man. Now. If this was some guy you just started dating and he's like, yo, text me when you get home.
3: Yeah.
2: I don't know if you'd feel the same way.
1: I feel like that's a sweet thing.
2: Okay. Number four, he said, I have so much energy. Number five, I give my all to people who don't give me half back.
3: Woo! Well, they can't even give you nothing. That's your Drake.
2: One. That's the one. Number six, he said, I would do anything to make someone happy, even if it means I get hurt in the process. Number seven, I relate to this one. I need reassurance all the time. My ex told me, God, why would I just keep giving you reassurance? I was like, I need it. Can I ask for something?
1: Loser. Just kidding.
3: Oh my God. You see?
2: Don't say just kidding. You always say just kidding when you actually mean it. It's fine.
1: I am just kidding.
2: No, you're not.
1: I don't think you're a loser.
2: Number eight, I'll push you away when I feel like the energy isn't reciprocated. That's me. To 1,000%. I always talk, I'm big on energy. If I feel like ours isn't matching, I'm very quick to be like, oh, I'm going to protect myself. Bye. And it's not healthy.
3: Have you ever been wrong? Like,
1: I was going to say, like, what happens if you're in your own head, though? Like, nothing was ever wrong.
2: I'm pretty good at it. That's why I know. Like, you don't hate me, but there's a strong dislike.
1: Oh, my gosh.
2: At number nine, he said, I love old school romance, and that's just not a thing for our generation. That goes back to what we were saying. It's very true. Like, the goodnight texts and all that type of stuff.
3: Bro, he's a legit certified lover.
2: Yeah, for sure.
1: Was this actually Drake? I saw this list, but I'm like, was this real Drake, or was it just, like, someone like, oh, Champagne Poppy said this, and...
3: Well, that is Drake.
1: I know, but... Did it come from him?
3: For sure. It sounds like him in the songs, at least.
2: I don't know. I saw it online, so I just believed it, Serena.
1: I just don't feel like Drake's saying all this because
2: you guys probably hung out. So yeah, you know him better than we do, right?
3: But let's go back to the needing reassurance every time. Do you not like that, Serena?
1: I need reassurance. I'm clingy.
3: But I'm talking about the man. Is that kind of like weird to like? Come on, man.
1: It just depends.
2: It depends on your situation. Like for me, I want reassurance based on family leaving. I want reassurance based on past relationship experiences. But that's stuff I also have to work on. And I'm aware of that. Some people, I feel like it's constantly just blaming the other person. Well, I need it, so give it to me. I need it. It's my thing. I need it. I need it. I know I need it, but I also know why I need it. And I need to work on those things. That way I don't need it.
3: Yeah.
2: Does that make sense?
3: Yeah, for sure. And both partners can't need it. It's like, what are we doing if both partners need it?
2: I do agree on that. If both of them need it, it's very tough because you're never going to feel like your cup's being full.
3: Yeah.
2: You feel like you're always filling their cup. And how can you fill someone else's cup when your cup's empty?
1: You're a bitch.
3: Oh, wow.
2: Serena?
1: That was AI.
2: Wow.
4: Coming up next.
2: Does everybody in here use Cash App?
1: No, I do not.
2: I like Cash App. I use it for like valet sometimes and stuff like that.
3: Whenever I don't want to charge to be seen, I'll shoot them in the Cash App.
1: I created a Cash App, and the second, I'm not even joking, the second I created it, I got a request from like someone that I hadn't talked to.
3: Oh, yeah.
1: Yeah.
2: That's crazy. Like, Cash App has launched a new way for users to tap and pay, and I don't even understand the reasoning behind it. We'll see if Nicasio can fill us in next.
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0: understand. The type of skills I'm on, you wouldn't understand. 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
1: Broke business, I cannot be your man. Never got us open till we open up that can. Damn, alley hoop me bands, I'm a slam. 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
2: Yes,
0: Marcus reached out. He's feeling some type of way because he's been dating this girl about 2 years, and I guess there's a big double standard when it comes to social media in their relationship. So she expects him to not respond or cater to any DMs, comments, whatever, that come in from the opposite sex. And he says he's respected that. He has no problem with doing that because he's in a relationship, so it's all good. The difference is, when she gets DMs or comments or whatever from guys, she responds and she engages with them. And she said for her, it's different because she's an influencer. And this is how she builds her fan base. And so he's basically just like, bro, what am I supposed to do? Like, I can't engage with anybody, but you can do it, quote unquote, because it's for work. And he said the biggest problem with it is that she makes no money from social.
2: Oh, well, then what are we doing?
0: It's not really work, and she's not really an influencer. It's just a girl with social media posting stuff. What are your thoughts, Serena?
1: I would be bothered because if you're not responding to something that's like based on like a product, let's say you're promoting smart water.
0: Yeah, yeah.
1: And they're like not commenting about the water, then yeah, I don't think you really need it. And then also, like, if you are going to be an influencer and you're getting all these messages from men, like, what exactly is your brand? Like, what are you... Like, what is your fan base, I guess, is what I'm trying to figure out.
0: Right. Like, for me, I can, like, my specific thing, like, I'll post a ton of videos on my social, and a lot of the time, it's asking, like, a question. And if people respond to the question, I'll respond back because I want them to feel seen. But I feel like I literally pay my mortgage and stuff with this radio show, and it's based off the content that we use on social media.
2: Yeah.
0: So I feel like when I do respond, there's actual reasoning behind it.
2: Mm-hmm.
0: In this situation, if she has nothing to show for it other than people saying that she's hot, I mean, I feel like I'm on Marcus's side. It's a big double standard.
2: Yeah.
0: Nicasio?
3: This is actually a deeper issue than what it is, because if she's willing to argue with you about this, like, what else are you guys going to argue about, you know, down the road? I think he should let her go.
0: We fight over social media. It just sucks.
3: Because she's choosing the guy. She's choosing the people over her own man.
0: I mean... low-key, right? High-key.
3: Yeah.
1: It's a little bit of gaslighting.
0: On her behalf?
1: Yes.
0: Yeah. I don't know, man. I would love to know your take on relationships and double standards when it comes to social media. So shoot me a DM and I'll respond. On Instagram, it's at Tino Cochino. And share your thoughts. I'm definitely curious to see what you guys think about it. Celebrity gossip is coming up next. We call it Tea Time. And today we are talking about what?
1: This is sad, but Takeoff, who passed away, you know, a couple years ago, his parents are fighting over who gets his money.
0: Bro, that's the worst, bro. Mm-hmm. People pass away. It happened to my grandma, too. We'll talk all about it next.
2: That's crazy.

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1: Rapper Takeoff of the Migos unfortunately passed away. Obviously, we know this. It happened a while back.
2: Yeah.
1: It's sad to see. His parents are apparently fighting over money.
3: Yes.
1: His money, like from the wrongful death lawsuit, right?
3: Yes. Uh-huh. Okay. So his mother claims she raised him as a single parent, provided nearly all of his support growing up, and remained extremely close to him throughout his life. She says Takeoff later helped support her financially, buying her a home, cars, and covering many of her living expenses. And in the filings, she's saying that Takeoff's father, Kenneth Ball, was largely absent from his son's life and provided very little and very little emotional support as well. And his dad doesn't really dispute that, but he is arguing because he is the biological father, he's still legally entitled to half of the settlement proceeds, which makes me even more mad.
1: Yeah, some people won't like this, but I feel like it's real. Just because they're a biological parent doesn't mean you actually have to consider them your parent.
3: Yes.
1: True. I mean, but you see step-parents come in all the time, and sometimes not even a step-parent. It could be another family member or a friend of a friend or whatever come in, and they play that father figure or that mother figure, and they execute that role. That, like, I was raised with my grandmother, and I've had this conversation with my mom. My mom knows that. Like, it's like, to me, my grandmother was my mom. Like, yeah. She literally took me from birth and raised me until I was, like, 15.
3: Mm-hmm.
1: So that was who I knew as mom. And I always knew my mom was there and present, and she was around when she could be. But she even understands, like, that's who raised you.
3: Yes. It's just frustrating because it's like, if you're not even denying, like, no, I wasn't really there. We weren't that really that close, but I want his money. Yes. Yeah.
1: That's ugly.
2: But you don't know what kind of, like, relationship Takeoff had with him, though.
1: Like, did they rebuild?
2: Yeah, did they rebuild? Because, you know, the mom's always going to be, you know.
3: But even if you rebuild, I don't think you deserve half. Like, I don't know. Like, I would just be.
1: If she raised him and did the full thing, she should get the money. And then based on that relationship, she should be responsible for, I guess, giving him some.
2: Yeah.
1: I don't know. I hate when it gets messy like that. Again, when my grandmother passed away, her kids were, like, literally fighting over assets. And who gets this and who gets that? And, like, I mean, the funeral hadn't even happened yet. I'm like, bro,
4: that's wild.
3: Yes. And then also, if he did buy her all those things and now he's not around, like, she's kind of stuck with, you know, like, those bills. I mean, I guess she could sell it, but also, like, yeah, I'm sure he would still want his mom taken care of even after he passed.
1: Positive energy to the family, man. That sucks. Let's switch topics. What do you feel your sleeping habits reveal about your mental health? I've never even thought about it. Other than the fact that when you're really tired, I feel like you don't function properly and you might make some bad decisions.
3: Yeah.
1: But there's a whole thing. We'll talk more about it next.

0: 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All you got to do is your part. 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Come on.
1: So your sleeping habits can actually reveal something about your mental health. And Serena will tell us all about it. What is it?
2: So if you stay up late, even when you're exhausted, this is called revenge bedtime procrastination. Your brain feels like the day was not yours, so it steals hours from the night to feel some control.
1: Huh?
2: So basically, if you feel like your day wasn't going how you wanted it, you stay up later to have control, like, of your day.
1: So it doesn't just feel like a waste?
2: Yes.
1: I mean, I guess that makes sense. I don't know. Man, I've been listening to my body lately. I feel like a lot of the time, especially when you're younger, you just fight whatever urges or feelings.
2: Mm-hmm.
1: You just keep pushing through. And like, man, no. I listen to my body now. Like, if my body says, yo, you need rest, you need to sleep, I knock out.
3: Yeah.
1: And like, sometimes I'll set an alarm if I know I need to do something. But like yesterday, I didn't have anything. I had a free afternoon. I was like, man, I'm just going to lay on the couch and we'll see what happens. Man, I woke up 3 hours later, I felt so rested. I was like, damn, I needed that. And old me would have fought that. But I try and listen now, man. Sleep is so important.
2: I wish I had time to nap or like even like go to bed early. Like last night, I was getting so frustrated because my son would not fall asleep and it was already past like the time that I try to go to sleep. Oh, so I'm a little extra tired today.
3: You got to wear him out during the day. That way, you just.
1: I do that with my puppies. I try and play with them before bed and get them all crazy. Then when it's time for bed, they're just knocked out.
3: Yeah. Oh, that's crazy. And you don't even have kids, and Serena does.
1: You're saying I'm a better father than she is a mother? That's wild work.
3: Whoa.
1: Communication with an ex. What do you think about this? When a relationship is done, is the relationship done, or should there still be contact? I went on a date. It was interesting. I'll share it with you next.
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2: Coming up
0: radio. Oh my God, it's back, baby. The biggest novella to ever hit your radio. I'm going to tell you right now, this is much bigger than any War of Roses. I mean, this is, dude, if I'm being honest with you, this is a battle of the Rosa. We basically take the, the situation that you've heard on the radio since you were two, and we've turned it on its back. And we admit to you that we're fake actors, and it's just us every week with different scenarios, just having fun.
1: Yep. Mm-hmm.
0: Just drawing it out in a way that there's no way this could be real, right? Right. Battle of the Rosas is next on Tino Cochino Radio. Shit.

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2: 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The biggest novella to ever hit the radio. 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
3: Hi.
2: Today, we have Imelda on the line, who feels her boyfriend of 3 years, Carlos, has been cheating at an animal rescue where he's been volunteering his time, specifically with the woman that runs the rescue, Ashley. Imelda, are you there?
4: I'm here.
2: For our listeners that just tuned in, what really made you suspicious about the entire situation, Carlos posted a picture of himself holding a goat on Instagram. And in the comments, Ashley wrote, "Princess loves her daddy."
4: She also said he's been a bad boy.
2: Hi, leave the jokes to us.
5: That was a sheep, by the way.
2: Okay, listen. We're going to call Carlos and tell him that Ashley nominated him for our volunteer appreciation package at the rescue. We're going to tell him that it includes a weekend cabin stay and he can bring one person. Do you think he'll choose you or Ashley?
4: I hope it's me.
2: It won't be. Let's call Carlos.
6: Hola.
2: Carlos, ¿qué pasó? This is Licho. I'm calling from Happy Hooves Animal Rescue. And you were nominated for our volunteer appreciation package.
6: Did you say Happy Hooves?
2: Here we go. Stick to the script. So, part of the package includes a weekend cabin stay at the rescue property and accommodations for one guest. We just need to know, who would you like to bring?
6: Of course, my princess. Ashley.
2: Wait, Ashley that works here?
6: Yes, might as well. She'd be there anyway.
2: Okay. What's your relationship to Ashley, if I may ask?
6: She's a baddie, and she milks my goat.
2: Don't laugh at your own jokes while you say them, Carlos. Bit okay.
6: Oh, sorry.
2: There's something you should know.
6: Yes?
2: You're actually on Battle of the Rosas. And Imelda is on the line.
4: You really chose Ashley?
7: Oh, my God.
4: You said you were helping animals.
7: I am. She's an animal in bed.
2: Hi.
4: Why does she call you Princess's daddy?
7: Because of the goat. She's my friend.
2: Carlos, put the goat on the line now. Listen, goat. How does it feel being a homewrecker? He sounds so cute. I don't know what to do. I see why you're so affectionate with him, Carlos. Imelda, do you hear the goat?
4: Yes.
5: Stupid cabra.
4: So is he cheating with the goat?
2: That's what I'm starting to think. Boy, this was a weird one.
5: Yeah, I know.
2: Thanks so much for listening to Battle of the Rosas. Hi. Coming up next, the five types of people who almost always become successful. Will you be one?

0: If you're not already, dude, you got to rock with us on social media, man. It's at JJS Radio. Come on.
1: All right, let's see if any of us fall into these categories. Five types of people who almost always become successful. What is the first type?
2: The person who learns from everyone they meet. No ego, no assumptions, just genuine curiosity.
1: I've always been told you're always learning either what to do or what not to do.
3: True.
2: Mm-hmm.
1: That's big. Number two.
2: The person who keeps moving forward after failure. Public setbacks do not stop them.
1: Yeah, no, that's a win. I mean, it goes back to my tattoo. I always talk about learn, don't lose. We're going to have times where we fall, but you either stay down or you get back up and keep it moving. That's just what it is.
2: Yeah, and then if you are in the situation again, like, you know how to handle it and navigate because you learned about it already.
3: I saw this thing. It said, don't get in your feelings. Ain't no money in there.
1: Oh, damn.
3: It's crazy.
1: Number three.
2: The person who believes in themselves before others do. No support, no recognition, no guarantees.
1: You have to believe in you before anybody else will believe in you. If you can't believe in you, why should they believe in you?
2: Exactly.
1: Number four.
2: The person who chooses long-term rewards over short-term comfort. They're willing to sacrifice temporary pleasure for future success.
1: Let's close it out. Number five. There are types of people who almost always become successful. This is the fifth type.
2: The person who starts before feeling ready. They do not wait for perfect timing or perfect conditions.
1: There it is. I like that list. Hopefully some of it resonates with you. And if not, maybe you learn something from it. You can apply it to your day-to-day, man. Positive vibes your way. Coming up next, I want to talk to you about my dating podcast. I don't even know how I started talking about it, but basically, I've realized that club culture is no longer a thing.
3: Oh, like and going to the club and dancing?
1: Yeah, like we used to actually go out, like, with the intent of meeting someone, and maybe it's gonna, like, I'll explain it next. Okay. I was down memory lane.

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2: It's weird to think that, like, Gen Z and, like, the youth, they don't even understand club culture.
3: No.
2: Like, actually going out with the intent to have a good time. And I started talking about just going out in general on this week's episode of my dating podcast, Laugh at Love, because we were talking about just dates and how, like, you can't really do a club date anymore. Like, now people go to... The episode this week, I called it Dirty Flip-Flops and Cargos, because that's pretty much what everyone wears when they go out now. No one dresses up. Back in the day, when you were going to go out to a club, sometimes ladies just wanted to have girls' night, mm-hmm. but even if that was the case, they got dolled up. It's like, yo, mm-hmm. we're getting ready tonight. We got girls' night, ladies. Let's have fun. You do some pre-drinks at the house, get ready, and you go out.
1: Yes.
2: And a lot of the times... girls and guys, yeah. we were like, yo, let's go out tonight. We're going to dance, meet some people, and see what it is. And so guys would go out. You'd see the girls out doing their thing. The guys would have to approach the girl. Hey, what's up?
3: The
2: how you
3: thing.
2: Doing? And you know, you would have to actually flirt and hit on them. Yeah. But sometimes
1: wow,
2: you got rejected.
1: Time.
2: But even if you got rejected, most
3: just
2: of the time.
3: Just go to the next one.
2: Yeah, and it wasn't even rude most of the time. It's just like, oh, no, I'm good. I'm with my girls. Thank you, though. And I was yeah. like, oh, okay, cool, whatever. And it didn't faze you. And yeah, like Nicasio said, you'd go hit on someone else and whatever. You kind of, you played this game in a sense. And then once you finally met someone that was into you, they'd be like, yo, you want to get a drink? Yeah, I'm down, but you got to buy one for my girl. Okay, whatever, cool. And now there's two girls and you. And so now you call one of your boys and now you're all kind of talking. Yep. It turns into this thing. And then you guys start to feel comfortable because you were drinking a little bit. So now your guard comes down and then you go out to the dance floor. And now the DJ's doing his job right. You're feeling good. You guys are dancing. Things are good. A couple more friends come in.
3: And then after the club, you go out to eat.
2: Yes, you go get some food and after. Now you gotta sober up a little bit.
3: Yep.
2: And it's just, it was this whole experience. And now people either just want to drink White Claws at home or go to some trashy bar.
3: Yeah.
2: And there's no dressing up at all. It's just, everyone's in flip-flops and cargos. Like I said, yeah. it's so weird that it's not a thing.
1: And
2: anymore.
1: As you were saying that, I was like reliving. I was like, wow.
2: Right? It was fun. It used to be a good time. Mm-hmm. It's so weird. I mean, so many things are coming back that you wonder, will that culture ever come back? I hope so.
1: I don't know, because no one's really, I mean, it's a good thing, but the younger generations aren't drinking
3: like,
1: as much.
3: Yeah. My little brother, bro, he has like no, what am I trying to say? Like, he doesn't care for a club at all, bro.
2: Yeah, yeah.
3: No bar, nothing. Like, he don't care about any of that. Like, he'd rather be like a foodie and like, you know, try different food spots and like... just go to like different like things. And
2: I
3: I'm
2: get
3: like,
2: that, but that's the problem too. Everyone that wants to like do food reviews, I don't just watch every stranger chew on Instagram. Like, bro, just go. I don't know. It's a weird world, man. Go listen to the episode. It's streaming now wherever you listen to your favorite podcast. Just search for Tino Gochino, Laugh at Love. Coming up next, rapper Young Thug called out streamer / producer Playboy Max for basically getting a vasectomy at 23 years old.
3: Dang.
2: We'll talk more about it next.
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5: 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The Americans facing Bosnia-Herzegovina in Santa Clara, California.
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0: 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It is Frankie V. Tiff, you got a shout out?
1: I just want to shout out my sister. Okay. She's been going through a really rough time. 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Her name's Carrie.
0: What up, Carrie? 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

93.5 102.7 JJS Mornings with Tino Cochino. Bad Buddy, that is called DTMF, and Frankie V, as you are enjoying this Monday. We're getting ready for that lunch hour. Don't forget, I've been talking about this, and I recommend it. You know what I'm saying? Sneak out to work a little bit early and grab that Arby's cheesesteak. People have been literally DMing me like, bruh, I tried it when you said it's so good. No, it is, really. It's 100% Angus steak. You got that Cooper cheese. It's the perfect combo of meat and cheese on a toasted sub roll. I'm telling you, man, this summer, this is your go-to right quick, and it's going to be on the menu for good at Arby's. So if you can't get it today, maybe one day this week, maybe 4th of July weekend in front, you grab one. Don't worry about a hamburger or a hot dog. Get yourself that nice cheesesteak from Arby's, man. Arby's really does have the meats and now the cheesesteaks as well. Don't forget, you're getting paid $2,500 coming up at 11. Got Justin Bieber and Speed Demon coming up next.

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2: For real.
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2: They talking about nothing.
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2: They talking about nothing.
0: What they talking about?
2: They talking about nothing.
0: What they talking about?
2: They talking about nothing.
0: Huh? 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

0: 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Don't break her heart.
1: 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Frankie V. Jennifer, how's your workday going?
2: It's going pretty fantastic, okay. I got to admit. I've been pretty much slaying the day so far, so let's hope the rest of the day keeps going.
1: We'll take that for sure. 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Got your lunch hour coming up next, man. 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
1: Yeah.

0: and hash browns and a salad, which is a late, it was kind of like a late breakfast.
1: I guess. Breakfast, you know what I'm saying? Some eggs and hash browns for lunch. We'll take that, man. Got our requested music next by Shakira and Burna Boy, the song you're hearing all over the World Cup called Die Die. That's coming up next. Also, Geek-A-Leak by OGZ in a few.

0: 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Frankie V, Vanessa, what are you doing for lunch?
1: I had scrambled eggs.

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So you're $2,500 richer just by listening in. That money's going to be yours again at 2 o'clock, so make sure you hang for that, man. Got that Kehlani and Usher track called Shoulda Never coming up in less than 10.

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0: 93.5 1027 is a JJS Speed Demon. Of course, that is Justin Bieber and Frankie V. What up, Miranda?
1: Driving home, okay. I listen to you every day on my way back
0: to my house,
1: and I love you so much. Like, keep doing what you're doing.
0: We appreciate that. Going to get you paid $2,500 at 2 o'clock. 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
1: This album is dedicated to all the teachers that told me I never amount to nothing. To all the people that lived above the buildings that I was hustling from that called the police on me when I was just trying to make some money to feed my daughter.
2: Yeah, yeah.

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1: Oh, my God. I haven't decided yet.
0: That's all right. It's still early in the day. You got some time. I was just trying to help you work ahead for the evening, you know?
1: Yeah, thanks.
0: Oh, my pleasure. Hey, we got that new track by Dave and Tam's called Rain.

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0: your way in. 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

0: your way in. 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

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What's up? Ryan O'Brien with you. I'm going to run back Pink Panthers and Zara Larsson stateside. Just give me 3 minutes. Keep it on JJS.

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It's Ryan O'Brien. We're on Instagram. If you haven't found us, search JJS Radio.

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0: 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What's up, Ryan O'Brien? I got your last chance to win J. Cole tickets for the Fall Off Tour in Charlotte on July 11th. 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

JJS, number one in music station, coming up at 5 today. It's the Old School Buffet, DJ Pup Dog, and me, Ryan O'Brien. We got all your favorite throwbacks in the mix right here on JJS.

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Mornings with Tino Cochino. Chris Brown with Obvious right there, man. The iHeartRadio Music Festival is going down in Las Vegas. Capital One brings you this big festival September 18th and 19th at the T-Mobile Arena. Not only do we have the festival inside, but the House of Music outside. So it's all kind of like right there. 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
1: Yeah.

nearly $37,000 to send their kids to college, but only 32% have saved enough to fully cover it. Parents are more concerned about their child starting adult life with debt than they are about going into debt themselves. Yeah, it's tough. 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You can use it for that. I'm just saying, make sure that you're entering those winning words. On top of that, we're going to have your chance to delete your debt coming back.

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Bruno Mars, Risk It All right there, man. There's a report that came out that 500 parents of college-bound high school seniors and 500 parents of current college students reveals the struggles they face in funding that higher education, finding the average parent

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0: your way in. 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
2: Come on, yay, yay.
1: Yes, sir. Ice Cube. I got to ask you about this, Cube. There was unconfirmed reports that Chris Tucker is going to be in the new Friday. Now, this story came out last week. We talked about it a little bit. Can you shed some light? Can you talk about it? Are we working on getting Chris Tucker into Last Friday?
3: Yeah, we're talking to him all the time now. So, you know, we want him to commit. But, you know, we definitely, you know, got Smokey in the Last Friday.
1: You got to have Smokey in the Last Friday.
3: Got him. Yeah, yeah, I mean, we've been wanting to have him in every Friday, so it's no different with this one.
1: Yeah, that's got to be the role that kind of follows Chris Tucker everywhere. Like, I feel like he can't go anywhere without hearing about, 100%. Like, yo, Smokey, like, this is...
3: Yeah, I mean, I think it's one of his most beloved roles. Everybody loves Smokey, and he should definitely... bring him back to life.
1: So shout out to Ice Cube, man. If you missed that interview, you can go check it out on the YouTube channel. 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

0: 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It's the Bootleg Kev Show holding it down. That's James Andre Jefferson Jr.
1: What a do, boo?
0: All this week, we are out, but it's all good. We have got the best of the Bootleg Kev Show. We're playing some of our favorite interviews all this week, man. You just heard our interview with Ice Cube. We're going to have French Montana, Sway Lee, the baby, a lot of people hanging out with us this whole week on the Bootleg Kev Show. So make sure you tune in for that. Hey, the No Cap News Report's coming up. A million.

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